0: University study reveals that the USMCA agreement not only benefits shoppers, but also creates additional market opportunities for American agriculture. Released by the Corn Refiners Association and by the Agriculture Coalition for USMCA, the study estimates the North American Trade Agreement saves U.S. households about $700 annually on food purchases. That's roughly 7% of total household food spending. The report also warns, though, that without USMCA, food tariffs could increase by an average of 7.4%. Don York, KMJ News.
1: On Wall Street, the Dow ended down 953 points. The S&P lost 500, and NASDAQ dropped 509. Valley weather right now, sunny and 93 degrees at Radio City. ABC 30's Christine Gregory has our forecast.
2: Well, we're starting to warm up on this Wednesday, Central Valley, with highs in the mid to upper 90s, a good 10 degrees warmer than yesterday. So prepare your ACs because the heat only continues. Starting Thursday, we've got heat advisories for low triple digits. Expect highs around 102 tomorrow afternoon, and overnight lows staying in the 70s. This stretch will last us through at least Saturday, with highs peaking at 103. Still very warm next week. For KMJ, I'm ABC 30's meteorologist Christine Gregory.
1: Taking a look at our roadways, an injury traffic collision at southbound 99 at the eastbound 180 connector. Also report of a car fire westbound Jensen just east of Highland Avenue. Traffic hazard on East Indianapolis Avenue and North Moroa Avenue. Also an injury accident northbound 99 at the Fresno Street off-ramp. I'm Rose Ortega on KMJ at KMJNow.com or wherever you...
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0: 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Folks, they're not going to do this forever. Ghostbed gives you that 101 nights to try it at home. They'll prove to you that they do what they say they do, and you'll be able to try it all summer long. That's over 3 months. I've never heard of anything like this. Have you, Rich? Fantastica. Fantastica. Give it a shot. I think you're going to love it like I do, like my wife does as well. Yep. That's Ghostbed. It's a great, great little company that's doing very, very well, and you can see why, right? They're doing very, very well. It's just fantastic as far as I'm concerned. You will love it, too. Let's see here. We're waiting for these Supreme Court decisions, by the way. Some of them may come out tomorrow. They're going to save that birthright citizenship one right for the very end, after they've left town. That's my guess. That's my guess. So we will see. Let's see here. When we come back, I can't really do it in the short time we have left. The Washington Free Beacon by our friend Adam Credo is a very shocking, I won't say shocking, disgusting story about Hamas and what it's doing to Palestinians in Gaza. You're not reading this anywhere else. It's not on network or cable news. The woke right won't talk about it. The River to the Sea crowd won't talk about it. The Islamists certainly won't talk about it. Neither will the Marxists. Let me give you a hint. Here's the title. Exclusive. Hamas turns Gaza hospitals and schools into torture chambers as it reestablishes a police state. Gazans describe horrific interrogations and beatings against Palestinians, against their own people. I could have sworn phase two of the deal was to dis... We'll be right back.
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4: 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We're very proud of our team. 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

0: any indication that Epstein was engaged in ongoing criminal conduct.
1: Fox's Christina Coleman. The House is set to vote Thursday on a measure that would extend the law that allows the U.S. to gather intelligence abroad.
2: I certainly hope that everyone will do the right thing, put politics aside for a short-term extension. We're not asking for anything heroic here, just that we keep the American people safe.
1: House Speaker Mike Johnson. Democrats say they won't support it unless the appointment of Bill Pulte as acting director of the National Intelligence is polled. 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
12: 20 years ago, the average attention span was about 2.5 minutes. Today, it's just 47 seconds. Pretty disconcerting. That's according to new research out of UC Irvine. But really, this isn't our fault, at least not entirely. We can blame technology and the world around us. Attention, it turns out, is not an unlimited resource. You only have so much of it to give. Start paying more attention to what times of the day you seem to be at your mental peak. Try to knock out the more complicated stuff during that time. It's also important to take breaks every so often so you can more easily lock in when you're trying to concentrate. One expert said, even trying to visualize where you want to end your day with everything all wrapped up or with tons left to do. That can act as a real motivator. I'm Dr. Sanjay Gupta, helping you live a better life.
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0: Radio. He's Art Carney, and I'm Gary McNamara. And look, the danger for this president, because he is the leader of the Republican Party, is when he ran, people looked at him and said, people voted for him because they said, this guy cares about the working man.
1: Yeah, right. Yeah.
0: And that's where, you know, and he cares about Americans. He cares about the, remember the whole thing. Trump relates more to the construction worker than the actual, you know, the CEOs.
1: Yep.
0: That's who he really relates to.
1: Yep.
0: And that's how he really came to prominence here. You cannot, if that's been your brand, you can't sit there and say, oh, I love the inflation.
1: You can't.
0: You just can never say those words. No matter what you say afterwards, it doesn't matter.
1: That doesn't disarm anything.
0: Right. You can't do that.
1: No.
0: And, you know, and when he's talking about ballrooms or going to Knick games, I'm going to have another rally, or what was the other one? Trying to think, what was the other one that he was talking about? You come across as going, you care more about the imagery of being president than actually what you said you wanted to do for us. That's the danger that he is creating. And I want Republicans to win, and I want Trump to be successful. None of it comes, as anybody knows, from the fact that we don't want them to be successful.
1: No, I want them to win. Right. I don't want the GOP to win to keep the GOP in power necessarily, as much as I want them to give him the power to finish his agenda on a number of things
0: in
1: the rest of his second term.
0: The whole UFC fight at the White House.
1: Yeah.
0: Stop it.
1: Yeah.
0: Stop it. Nobody gives a damn about that.
1: Right.
0: Stop it. I mean, just stop it. You're coming off. That's what I say. Stop coming off as an elitist. You did the opposite. That's how you became president the first time. You cared. You know, you cared about the success of the small guy. And now you're saying inflation doesn't matter. And look at all the things that we're doing to have fun. Stop it.
1: You have to finish on national defense. You have to finish the job. There is no half measure.
0: Yep.
1: There is no half measure. And you can't pause it because of an election. You'll lose your base.
0: Yeah.
1: You're finding that out very quickly. There's no deal to be had with Iran. None. The regime has to be gone. We need the uranium in our hands. Period. And I don't believe that's going to be a short-term thing.
0: Well,
1: because we don't know how deep the ties. We're told 4,000. It could be 10,000. It could be 100,000.
0: But in order to do
1: loyal
0: that,
1: to the regime.
0: In order to do that, don't you have to get rid of the regime? It's like, you know, they've already said, we've had regime change. Well, yeah, to what? The exact same thing.
1: Yeah, that's my whole point.
0: It's the exact same people. So you need to kill this level of government. If you're talking about succeeding, you had to kill the first level of government, the second, the third, the fourth, the fifth, the sixth, the seventh.
1: No, the entire regime has to be gone.
0: By stopping, as he did 10 weeks ago,
1: the loyalists rise to the top. Yep. You can't have any loyalists standing, period. You can't.
0: Because remember, your goal was unconditional surrender from them.
1: Yep.
0: He said it. We did.
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5: If you are struggling with substance abuse, alcohol, pills, whatever it may be, first of all, it's nothing to be ashamed of. We know addiction is a brain disease, and we also know getting into recovery can be tough. Also, in case this helps, I want to tell you about a new study at a Harvard School of Public Health, which found that spiritual belief, the idea of a steady religious practice, had a protective effect from addiction. Experts we talked to told us there were probably a few reasons why this might be the case. Number one, excessive drug and alcohol use would not be the norm in a religious community, and people want to fit in. Two, a belief in a higher power provides people with hope and solace, great foils for addiction. And three, and I think there's some merit to this, regular attendance in a faith community also provides connection. Just like in AA, camaraderie and social support is often what you need. I'm Dr. Sanjay Gupta, helping you live a better life.
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0: more than expected, up 1.1%. The PPI measures prices at the wholesale level. The increase was more than estimated.
1: Fox's Jenny Casola. The annual wholesale inflation rate also more than expected, 6.5%, the most since November 2022. Back to the president. He also posted on Truth Social a call for Republicans
2: to advance and pass what he calls Recon 3.0, including $350 billion in new defense spending and voting reforms in the stalled Save America Act. Budget items that can be passed with a simple majority, with no support from Senate Democrats.
1: That's Fox's Chris Foster. The last reconciliation bill, Democrats could not block, funded Border Patrol and immigration enforcement. 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
10: Good morning, everybody. It's hour number 3 on Fresno's Morning News for Thursday, June 11th. Let's get things started by heading over to the traffic desk. 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
11: And thank you, CG. This report is brought to you by the all-new North Fork Mono Casino. Opening this fall, DeWolf Avenue at East American. We got an injury accident that is about 3 minutes old.

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7: The Knicks make NBA Finals history with their historic comeback win over the Spurs. Good Thursday morning, everybody. I'm George Takata with the KMJ Morning Sports Report. NBA Finals Game 4, the Knicks rally from 29 down to beat the Spurs, stunned them 107-106 to take a 3-1 series lead. The Knicks complete the biggest comeback in NBA Finals history. They were down 29. It was 81-52 Spurs in the third quarter. OG Anunoby tips in a Jalen Brunson miss with 1.2 seconds to go. He had 33 points. Game 5 Saturday in San Antonio, the Knicks one win away from their first NBA title since 1973. Another incredible comeback in San Francisco, where the Giants beat the Nationals 11-10. San Francisco was down 9-1 in the eighth. They scored 10 runs in the final two innings. Bryce Eldridge, a walk-off grand slam in the bottom of the ninth. Major League teams had lost 4,291 consecutive games when trailing by at least 8 runs in the eighth inning or later. Until yesterday, the Pirates rallied to beat the Dodgers 9-8. Shohei Ohtani gives up 3 earned runs in 6 2/3 innings, striking out 6, gets the no decision. That raises his earned run average to 1.06. He also had a 2-run homer, his 12th of the year. Pittsburgh was down 6-1. They score 3 runs in the 7th and 5 runs in the 8th. A's beat the Brewers 4-3. The A's were down 3-1 in the 7th. They score 3 runs in the bottom of the 7th, highlighted by Lawrence Butler's 2-run homer. That game was played in Las Vegas. Padres beat the Reds 5-4. Fernando Tatis, the walk-off homer in the bottom of the ninth. Angels over the Astros in 10 innings, 3-2. Jose Siri, the walk-off RBI single. Orioles over the Mariners 7-2. Taylor Ward 1-for-3 with a run scored. In the minors, the Rahi beat the Grizzlies again 5-1. Visalia wins the first two of a six-game series. In the NFL, Patrick Mahomes, the Chiefs quarterback, and the Chiefs agree to a record contract extension. Kansas City adds 2 years to Mahomes' deal through 2033 at a value of $504.75 million. It's the first contract in NFL history valued at over $500 million. Speaking of money, Valley native Josh Allen is number one on the NFL Players Association's year-end top 50 player sales list. The top 50 track sales of officially licensed NFL player merchandise, from jerseys and apparel to collectibles and other retail products. Allen also finished as the top international jersey seller. Planning a special event? Resort Life Carts has golf cart rentals to keep things moving in style. 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That'll do it for your morning check at sports. Enjoy your Thursday, everybody. I'm George Takata with the KMJ Morning Sports Report.
8: Let's go back over to Greg, check in on the roads.
9: And we are still dealing on South DeWolf Avenue, East American, with that injury accident. And Palm at Ashland, that roadway is still a little congested due to a non-injury accident. Westbound 180 heading in to northbound 41, still have a little backup there. But all in all, things have improved. Final update in 10 minutes. I'm Greg Lane, KMJ Traffic.
8: Welcome to the heat season. Sunshine and breezes this afternoon and low 100s are expected. We've got a heat advisory in effect midday through Saturday night. And we're going to see probably the warmest day being Friday. Peak temperature should be around 104. Saturday, 103. And then upper 90s to low 100s halfway through the weekend and the start of next week. Today's high, 102. For KMJ and ABC 30, I'm Chief Meteorologist Kevin Musso.
10: Thank you, Kevin. 80 degrees right now here in Fresno. 8:49 is the time. We'll get back to Randy.
0: Vegas Ross is calling, and so is Kenny Chesney. 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
14: Colleague of mine was telling me the other day about how their Instagram feed is filled with videos, most of them kind of funny, about how grandparents and friends tend to bulldoze new parents out of the way to get to see their baby. As a dad of three daughters, I know how life really does become all about them the moment those kids are born. But I also know parents are still people too who need their own attention beyond being mom or dad. And moms, in particular in those early years, can feel especially invisible in the eyes of other people. So what can you do to stop contributing to what is known as maternal invisibility? Women we spoke to said these two things were the most helpful. When people stopped to ask how they could best support them, number one, or when they took the initiative to handle certain tasks that obviously needed to be done. I'm Dr. Sanjay Gupta, helping you live a better life.
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16: KMJ News Time 852. I'm Randy James, live in the KMJ Newsroom. Fire Engine 31 is making history in Avenal. For the first time ever, the city now has its own fire department after Kings County leaders voted to end their contract, citing safety concerns tied to a disputed event venue. County crews will cover calls through today, then Avenel is on its own. Fire Chief Jacob McAfee says the team is ready, already hiring staff, bringing in Fresno City College interns, and even responding to dozens of calls in just over a week.
17: I feel excited. I feel confident that what we've done is going to ultimately, at the end of the day, when you look forward 6 months from now, a year from now, people are going to be proud of the level of service we provide and really just appreciative of the expansion that we've done.
16: Local residents say the new department brings peace of mind right here at home. To apply for a volunteer firefighter position, click the link on our socials at KMJ Now. In Clovis, two dogs were rescued from an apartment fire yesterday. Here's KMJ's Michael Reed.
18: Fire crews responded to the fire where flames were contained in a single unit. The fire was reported around 9:45 at the Peachview Apartments located at Peach Avenue near Gettysburg. When firefighters arrived, they encountered heavy smoke filling the apartment from floor to ceiling, but were able to quickly contain the flames in one room. According to fire crews, two people live in the unit but were not at home at the time of the fire. However, two dogs were inside and had to be rescued by firefighters. Their condition is not immediately known. Fire investigators have yet to determine the cause of the fire. Michael Reed, KMJ News.
16: 8:54 here on Fresno's Morning News. Republicans continue to dominate Democrats on the diamond.
19: The annual congressional baseball game held at Nationals Park in D.C. Wednesday night. The GOP clobbering the Dems 11-2 to win for the sixth straight year. The highlight of the night was a catch by Missouri Republican Senator Eric Schmidt.
20: That one struck to left field. And what a dive! Oh, what a great play!
21: Eric Schmidt. Amazing catch down the left field line.
19: The call on C-SPAN, the dive left Schmidt with a bloody nose. The game raised more than $3 million for Washington, D.C. area charities. Chris DeMeo, Fox News.
22: I think it's a
4: It's a great thing that they do.
5: Yes.
4: You know, I know that in a lot of cities also the police and fire will play each other. But in New York, the NYPD and the Fire Department of New York, they play hockey at Madison Square Garden.
5: Oh, really?
4: And there's fights and it's great. But that game, that was a great catch down the right field, the left field line. It's fun. You have uniforms and they look great.
5: Do you think he has a future in the majors?
4: I'm going to say no.
5: No. Hey, get back to those police and fire things.
4: Yes.
5: In certain cities, I've heard they do guns and hoses.
4: Oh, I like that.
5: Police against the fire.
4: Yeah, that's cool. Yeah, and very few people die in that. Greg?
9: Well, I just think that the game last night is just an example of people having fun, and they take the game very serious. They both sides do. They have fun. When it's over with, they all shake hands, and then...
4: The only problem is when one of the batters comes up, a Democrat or Republican, and decides at home plate to filibuster and just stay out of the box. Doesn't get in the batter's box. He just won't get in. All right. We'll get back to you guys in just a second. Right now, my good friends, John Broski, Christine and Masan, they are here. Good morning to both of you.
22: Good morning.
4: All right. John, Christina, I know you're here, obviously, but John, do you want to just talk basketball for 5 minutes?
3: Sure.
22: Oh, sure. I'll step out for just a second.
4: I kid because I care. No. What do you have with the big program?
23: I'm like you, Christopher. Yeah. Last night, it was very frustrating for me to watch how the Spurs lost.
4: John and I talked this morning about how the Spurs, nobody blocked out Anunoby, and it's embarrassing that nobody did.
23: I told you, Christopher, even at my age, if they would have put me in for the last 5 seconds, the Spurs would have won that game.
4: You're a big guy. I'm only 6'2". My coach used to tell me, if you have to clothesline somebody going down the lane, do it.
23: Yeah, you screen that guy out.
4: Screen him out.
23: He doesn't get there.
4: Screen him out. They could end up losing the series on that play.
23: That's right.
4: Christina, what do you think about that?
22: I agree.
4: Yes. She's right. I tell people all the time, do not buy into that, you know, Christina playing coy. She knows more than all of us about sports. All right, what do you have on the show today?
22: Well, you know, inflation numbers came out yesterday, and the president made a comment on inflation. And the quote that everyone is seeing is, I love the inflation. Does he really love inflation? What does he mean by that? So we're going to get into that this morning.
4: And I think it's always important when you see a quote about anything, like what was in front of the quote? And
22: the
4: what
22: context.
4: Was behind,
22: yeah, the That's called the context.
4: The context. Yes. Thank you, Christine. Yes. I couldn't think of the word, but appreciate you helping out there. All right. Thanks, guys. And John, you and I will just do our own hour podcast about the series.
23: Well, Christina, we may do a little of this next game.
22: We might do a little bit. Yes.
4: Listen, again, guys will see her with a little green visor. She's like, you know.
23: Christina was telling me. She was telling me her theory on screening out.
4: Yes, exactly. You
22: know, so. I was.
4: Christina be on the corner going, give me the Knicks for plus 250. All right, thanks. Thanks, guys. John and Christina, they're coming your way. 9 to 11, 11 to 2. Ray Appleton, 2 to 6. The Afternoon Drive with Philip Teresi. Let's get one more look at your morning commute with Greg Orsoris.
9: Northbound 41 at Herndon. We have non-injury accident working there. DeWolf and East Americana, they have that injury accident just about cleared up. Have yourself a wonderful day. I'm Greg Lane with KMJ Traffic.
24: Good morning. We're off to a sunny start. It'll be breezy and hot this afternoon. We've got a heat advisory that's in effect by midday all the way through to Saturday, as valley-wide low triple digits are expected each day, probably the warmest day being Friday. But then upper 90s to low 100s show up halfway through the weekend and the start of next week, which means morning lows will be in the 70s. Today's high, 102. For KMJ and ABC 30, I'm Chief Meteorologist Kevin Musso.
4: Thank you, Kevin. We're going to leave it at 81 degrees right now. John and Christina coming up next. On behalf of Randy James, Greg Lane, yours truly, Christopher Gabriel, have yourselves a great day today. It's going to get up over 100, as you heard Kevin saying. Make sure you hydrate. Keep that water with you. We'll see you bright and early tomorrow.
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4: What a great song this theme is. I love it. I've been using it for, 25, 30 years now. Long time. People say, who did that? I go, James Brown. And the younger people go, who's that? Like, oh my God, you don't know who James Brown is? Has he lost it? Donald Trump had a comment, I love inflation. Huh? Now, understand that inflation rose kind of fast in May. And is that going to cause a problem for the Republicans in the midterm if it's still around? Well, what did the president mean? He's in the audio file. You'll find out soon. We'll get to that. And another piece by the president in the audio file is how he helped Steve Hilton make it past the primary. And I have to say, Mr. Trump, know you well, but understand, we had a lot to do here in Central California with putting Steve Hilton, out of the primary and into the midterm. It wasn't just you, not the midterm, the general election. But, he likes to take credit for a lot of things. It makes him happy. He's going to have a birthday soon. He's going to turn 80, so I'll let him have it. We'll see if we get a comment from Steve today. If you can give us a call and say, what? What? In Los Angeles, there's been so many reasons. Los Angeles has been in the news. The White House issued a scathing message to L.A. as it pulled the plug on the funding for the city's largest homeless agency. J.D. Vance said, the fraud and corruption ends today, and then wiped out every single penny of federal cash flowing into the L.A. Homeless Services Authority. And how is our present governor going to respond? I mean, Gavin Newsom will make something up and try to push it down our throat for the weeks to come. But, the GOP is not going to buy it. And I think half of the Democrats in the state aren't going to buy it. Because, we know we've spent a lot of taxpayer money on homelessness and all of that. And for crying out loud, it only gets worse. As in Fresno and Madera. Worse. What? I'll explain in a moment. Education in California. You have this broke school district shelling out $400,000 to extreme ethnic studies consultants. That's who they were. This curriculum is obsessed with defunding the police, tearing down capitalism,

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10: Colleague of mine was telling me the other day about how their Instagram feed is filled with videos, most of them kind of funny, about how grandparents and friends tend to bulldoze new parents out of the way to get to see their baby. As a dad of three daughters, I know how life really does become all about them the moment those kids are born. But I also know parents are still people, too, who need their own attention beyond being mom or dad. And moms, in particular in those early years, can feel especially invisible in the eyes of other people. So what can you do to stop contributing to what is known as maternal invisibility? Women we spoke to said these two things were the most helpful. When people stopped to ask how they could best support them, number one, or when they took the initiative to handle certain tasks that obviously needed to be done. I'm Dr. Sanjay Gupta, helping you live a better life.

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3: Oh, you gotta love Senator Kennedy. He's the best. He needs to do a comedy album when he retires from the Senate. Go on the road and just talk. Speaking of that, Mayor Jerry Dyer is here. I'm gonna make him talk because I can't talk much longer, but... I'm going to shift gears a little bit. A couple of people called in about the 4th of July, which is right around the corner, and the use of drones, which I thought was very interesting. Do we do that?
4: Yeah, we actually have drones that we use every day in the police department. They're situated like on top of the roof of police headquarters or wherever, and they get dispatched from our real-time crime center to be first on scene. Sometimes they, based on the information they see, they feed it to the officer, or sometimes they're able to cancel an officer. But we also use them on both police and fire, use drones for the 4th of July for the fireworks.
3: And what do? I mean, they just fly around town and find the offenders?
4: Well, generally you get a call. People aren't bashful about calling the police or fire department on on July 4th. And or throughout the year. But yeah, whenever there's a report of illegal use of fireworks, or maybe an officer reports it in and says, hey, I'm seeing them, but I don't know where it's coming from, then we can send the drone overhead and see where the fireworks are coming from. And I think what people don't realize in Fresno is it seems fun having some ground-to-air fireworks that they get from either Nevada or Arizona. They're illegal. And ultimately what ends up happening is we have house fires or injuries.
3: And that's what's considered illegal?
4: The Safe and Sane fireworks are perfectly legal. The ones you buy at some of these stands from nonprofits and churches.
3: Those are okay.
4: Those are okay.
3: Even in the city limits.
4: Yes, even in city limits. And, we want people to be responsible. You can still get injured with them, especially if your children are playing with them. But it's the ones that leave the ground. You know, what goes up has to come down. And it comes down on a rooftop sometimes, just like a firearm. When you shoot a gun up in the air, the bullets just don't evaporate. They come down and they go through roofs of cars or houses. And so we do use the drones. Last year, our police and fire department, it was 27 citations that were issued for the illegal use of fireworks, a lot of seizures. And then on top of that, we have a social ordinance on fireworks where if we can demonstrate that fireworks are coming from a particular house, the property owner can be held accountable for allowing that to occur.
3: Oh, wow.
4: I think people need to be mindful of that. And then we try to be proactive, and we seize a lot of the fireworks that are being brought in illegally. Last week, fire department seized $25,000 in illegal fireworks. And so...
3: Jeez, from so, one individual? Or
4: one individual.
3: Oh, wow. Who ratted him out?
4: Yeah, I don't know.
3: I remember one year I had a neighbor when I lived on Van Ness who brought some illegal things up from Mexico. And he says, yeah, come out, come over and

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3: A better life with Dr. Sanjay Gupta.
4: How often do you stop to wonder whether you should share something that's revealing, maybe even embarrassing, with a partner, a friend, or even your boss? In her new book called Revealing, The Underrated Power of Oversharing, behavioral scientist Leslie John says doing just that can help you deepen relationships that are vital to your life. We need people to trust us in order to get things like love, friendship, and career success. That's what she told us. When you make yourself vulnerable by revealing something sensitive, it does make other people trust you. In turn, when you ask someone to reveal something about themselves, showing that interest will generally lead someone to like you more. Why? Because people like to be asked about themselves, she says. It also signals that they are discriminating and choosy, but in a good way. I'm Dr. Sanjay Gupta, helping you live a better life.
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